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1: In a world where nothing is certain, only music can help you to find the right way. The way you should follow today. 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
1: 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Come on, DJ. Hit me with another track.
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Make it. Stand up and...